0: not quite ready to get out of the car?
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9: This evening, it is warm out there, but temperatures are cooling off quickly as the sun sets. We'll end up in the 80s and then overnight tonight, 60s under mainly clear skies. Tomorrow for your Wednesday, we'll be back in the 90s. Lots of sun, lots of heat. More 90s the rest of the week and then 70s by Saturday. I'm meteorologist.

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It's Wednesday, so we do hashtag tag at 7:20. 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
3: The call came in as a single car accident. What crews found was something else entirely. A utility pole had entered the vehicle and completely impaled the driver into his seat. Kevin King was off duty. It didn't matter. The 25-year-old air care flight medic worked alongside firefighters to stabilize the object and carefully extricate the driver, only after the pole had been cut on both ends. The patient was intubated, loaded into the helicopter, and flown to UMMC. That man went home after surgery, and for Kevin King, this is just second nature. That's a frontline hero. 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
10: This evening, it is warm out there, but temperatures are cooling off quickly. As the sun sets, we'll end up in the 80s and then overnight tonight, 60s under mainly clear skies. Tomorrow for your Wednesday, we'll be back in the 90s. Lots of sun, lots of heat. More 90s the rest of the week and then 70s by Saturday. I'm meteorologist Matt Stindridge.

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4: This evening, it is warm out there, but temperatures are cooling off quickly as the sun sets. We'll end up in the 80s and then overnight tonight, 60s under mainly clear skies. Tomorrow for your Wednesday, we'll be back in the 90s. Lots of sun, lots of heat. More 90s the rest of the week and then 70s by Saturday. I'm meteorologist

it's Adam and Allison. Back tomorrow when you wake up. It's Wednesday, so we do hashtag tag at 7:20. 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
4: This evening, it is warm out there, but temperatures are cooling off quickly as the sun sets. We'll end up in the 80s and then overnight tonight, 60s under mainly clear skies. Tomorrow for your Wednesday, we'll be back in the 90s. Lots of sun, lots of heat. More 90s the rest of the week and then 70s by Saturday. I'm meteorologist

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It's Wednesday, so we do hashtag tag at 7:20. What food is hashtag better, cheaper? 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
6: Tonight, expect mainly clear skies as temperatures fall back in the mid-60s. It'll be quiet. It'll be fairly comfortable. Then we'll heat right back up. Tomorrow for your Wednesday, more mid-90s, and we'll have mid-90s and sun for all the weekdays this week. But by Saturday, expect highs to cool off to the 70s. I'm meteorologist Matt Stanley.

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1: Tonight, expect mainly clear skies as temperatures fall back to the mid-60s. It'll be quiet. It'll be fairly comfortable. Then we'll heat right back up. Tomorrow for your Wednesday, more mid-90s, and we'll have mid-90s and sun for all the weekdays this week. But by Saturday, expect highs to cool off to the 70s. I'm meteorologist Matt

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1: Hey, it's Adam and Allison. Back tomorrow when you wake up. It's Wednesday, so we do hashtag tag at 7:20. What food is hashtag better, cheaper? 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

it's Adam and Allison back tomorrow when you wake up. It's Wednesday, so we do hashtag tag at 7:20. 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

Tonight, expect mainly clear skies as temperatures fall back to the mid-60s. It'll be quiet. It'll be fairly comfortable. Then we'll heat right back up. Tomorrow for your Wednesday, more mid-90s, and we'll have mid-90s and sun for all the weekdays this week. But by Saturday, expect highs to cool off to the 70s. I'm meteorologist Matt

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2: Tonight, expect mainly clear skies as temperatures fall back into the mid-60s. It'll be quiet. It'll be fairly comfortable. Then we'll heat right back up. Tomorrow for your Wednesday, more mid-90s, and we'll have mid-90s and sun for all the weekdays this week. But by Saturday, expect highs to cool off to the 70s. I'm meteorologist Matt Stewart.

it's Adam and Allison back tomorrow when you wake up. It's Wednesday, so we do hashtag tag at 7:20. What food is hashtag better, cheaper? And then 7:40, cash in a flash, you could win $200 on Y101.

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1: They wish and I wish and I wish and I wish and they wishing on me. Yeah. I've been moving calm, don't start no trouble with me. Trying to keep

Tonight, expect mainly clear skies as temperatures fall back into the mid-60s. It'll be quiet. It'll be fairly comfortable. Then we'll heat right back up. Tomorrow for your Wednesday, more mid-90s, and we'll have mid-90s and sun for all the weekdays this week. But by Saturday, expect highs to cool off to the 70s. I'm meteorologist

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1: Tonight, I expect mainly clear skies as temperatures fall back to the mid-60s. It'll be quiet. It'll be fairly comfortable. Then we'll heat right back up. Tomorrow for your Wednesday, more mid-90s, and we'll have mid-90s and sun for all the weekdays this week. But by Saturday, I expect highs to cool off to the 70s. I'm meteorologist Matt

you wake up. It's Wednesday, so we do hashtag tag at 7:20. 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And then 7:40, cash in a flash, you could win $200 on Y101. 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

0: captivity for over a year and then you're released, what is the first thing you would want? Adam and Allison on Y101, what you got?
1: Sweet treats.
0: You want a sweet treat?
1: Yeah.
0: I was going to bet you said donut. I mean, I would have thought a donut would have been your first thing.
1: But a year, like, I'll take any sweet treat at that point.
0: Ice cold beer for me. I've spent 16 months drinking toilet hooch. No thank you. So there is a guy, he is an American journalist, his name's Evan Gershkovic, and he spent 16 months in a Russian prison because he was accused of being a spy while he was over there doing journalism stuff. Whenever he got released, which happened after 16 months in this prison camp, he got a recovery kit from the CIA. It's like, here's everything you need to get back to normal life.
1: Nice of them.
0: They gave it to him on the flight home to the Andrews military base, and usually it's the State Department who would put together the recovery kits, but this one was from the CIA.
1: Weird.
0: And included in his recovery kit was a Viagra. They gave him
1: a Blue Chew.
0: I think this was actually Viagra, but same idea.

0: They gave him one of those. He said maybe it's a smart thing. A traumatized person comes home and sees his wife for the first time in years or whatever.
1: No.
0: Or it could have been a mistake and the CIA brings that along for its missions. They can't figure out why he was given the Viagra, but he sure was.
1: I mean, I could see a world, like I watched Homeland whenever it was on TV. I could see a world where the CIA might need those pills for their own crazy tactics or whatever. Mm-hmm. I don't want to know about that. That's not my business. I don't feel comfortable knowing anything about it. I don't like the idea that it would just be in these kits, though. Like you're going home, like, how about get them in touch with some counselors and get that paid for? Like, that seems like a much better way to get them prepared for society than, like, you need blood coursing through one part of your body. Like, no, you do not. That is not the focus of recovery. The mind should be where we start.
0: The guy said that he saved the pill as a memento of his release. Wink, wink. Yeah, I'm sure you saved it.
1: I think you should get rid of it. I don't think you should keep it for any reason. That's crazy.
0: Well, I just thought it was kind of weird, and I thought you should definitely know that that's what the CIA thinks that you need upon your release.
1: I don't think the

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0: Adam and Allison on Y101. I feel like it's very well documented that women generally do not appreciate getting the unsolicited picture.
1: No.
0: No. And yet people still seem to do it for some reason.
1: It's gross. It's weird.
0: Researchers were taking a look at the men who were most likely to send unsolicited D pictures, and they found that they tended to be younger, more narcissistic, and sexist than people who did not send the pictures.
1: Makes sense.
0: Unsolicited. Most common motivation for sending a picture like that is to get a picture like that in return. And the second most common motivation is to start her motor. Get her motor running.
1: It's not going to work. Like, that's not what... You know nothing about women, clearly, if you think that's what gets their motor going.
0: 601-995-1017. I just, on the off chance that we have any younger men who are sexist and narcissistic in the Adam and Allison family, I wanted to hear stories from like the most unhinged ways you've handled getting an unsolicited picture.
1: I mean, I wish I had been the person that I am now whenever I was, you know, in my 20s and I did receive pictures like that. It was very rare, but it did happen a handful of times. Only thing that happened is you got blocked. Like, I was not cool enough to be able to handle the confrontation or do something iconic, like, you know, shame you publicly for
0: so
1: it.
0: So it almost sounds like you're wanting to get an unsolicited one right now.
1: No.
0: So you can use your newfound woman hear me roar. Yeah.
1: No, in my maturity, but I think that is probably why it's younger men, because like the older men, if they were going to send it to somebody of their own age, they're like, I'm a little scared of the women now. Whereas maybe they're not as scared of women whenever they're in their 20s, which makes sense. Like, I was a lot more passive back then.
0: I've seen people put stuff on their like Snapchat stories whenever they get unsolicited pictures. And I don't, then I have to see it too. I don't necessarily appreciate that, well, but it would be enough to scare you from doing it. Because you don't want that blasted out there to the public. At least I wouldn't think that you would. So have you ever done anything like send it to the guy's mom or anything like that? 601-995-1017. Do you have a way to handle the unsolicited naughty pictures? It's Adam and Allison. I was just looking at some responses. One woman said she has always handled it by just sending back a more impressive picture of the same thing.
1: Like, oh, so you'd have to keep a bank of all the ones that you've had.
0: Yeah, but then she'll, you know, try to shame the guy like that.
1: Oh, interesting. I don't want to have to keep a bank of those on my phone.
0: No?
1: No. what if somebody's going through your phone and next thing you know, they find this album, they're like, what's going on here? Also, I could stumble upon that. And then it's like, I got the unsolicited pic twice.
0: Yeah, it's like, what do they say? Being angry at people is like drinking the poison and hoping the other person gets sick or something like that. You're basically drinking the poison there.
1: Multiple times. Exactly.
0: 601-995-1017. If you have a go-to way to handle either unwanted pictures or even like the creepy DMs and everything.
1: I do know somebody who is getting creepy DMs and they reached out to the person's job to try to get them fired.
0: Oh, really?
1: Which I was kind of like... Like, I get it because nobody wants those DMs, but also I would never go that far to be like, let me figure out where they work and reach out to their boss and be like, did you know?
0: Yeah, that seems like a lot of work.
1: And also, I don't think the guy got fired at all.
0: I kind of wouldn't think that he should get fired unless he's like working with kids or something like that or in one of those type of careers.
1: But I mean, like,
0: if he's just an accountant.
1: You don't want a creepy accountant, though. I feel like if it's somebody who has clients at all or customers at all, as a customer or client, I would want to know, like, this guy's a creep.
2: Johnny O brings you the best music to speed you and your work best.

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7: 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Sweet swirling is so
8: good. Jackson weather. It's a quiet, comfortable start this morning across central Mississippi. Another hot day is ahead. We'll hit the mid-90s this afternoon, more mid-90s Thursday. By Friday, changes will start. We'll have 80s for highs as northerly winds take over, and then 70s this weekend. I'm meteorologist Matt Stendridge.

0: toss in on Y101. We do DM dilemmas so you can get anonymous, unbiased advice from random strangers. Because, you know, sometimes your friends just tell you what they think you want to hear, stuff like that. So slide into our DMs if you would like to submit your story, and we'll ask for advice. ADAMNALLISON on Instagram. It's Y101. And here we go. Here's today's DM dilemma from Grandma's Helper Haley. She writes, I'm so mad at my mom that I know I'm not thinking clearly. My 12-year-old daughter has been spending the weekends with my mom ever since summer break started. It was nice to have the extra child care, and I liked that my daughter was getting so much time with her grandmother. But I just found out the reason my mom has agreed to do this, continuing even during the school year, is because my mom is making my daughter do all the heavy lifting as her Instacart shopper.
1: What?
0: Like, literally, my mom is making her organize people's groceries and carry them up to people's houses and apartments, all while my mom sits in the comfortable AC in her car.
1: Oh!
0: My first reaction is that I never want my daughter around my mom again, but that feels like I'm punishing my daughter for something that isn't her fault. I really need some unbiased advice on this. 601-995-1017 if you have thoughts.
1: Wow, I can't believe this went on for so long without you knowing. Like, that's kind of crazy. I would say talk to your daughter first, so that way you can see, like, what boundaries are going to feel like a punishment to her, since that is something that you care about, which I totally understand. Your daughter didn't do anything wrong. She was just being signed up to be, she was voluntold to be grandma's helper. And then, you know, if she's saying, like, yeah, I don't really want to hang out with grandma anymore, I think you can say, hey, mom, we're going to take a break for a while because you've lost your privileges. Like, you totally abused the system.
0: I think if her daughter didn't want to help her grandma, Haley would have heard. Way before, you know, this has been going on for literally 4 or 5 months. I don't think the daughter doesn't like it. I don't think there's a reason to even, for you to even be mad. I think it's crazy that you're mad. I remember some of my greatest memories were whenever I would go out to my grandparents' house. They lived about 5 hours away from where I grew up. One summer in particular, I was 13 years old, and my grandfather and I hatched this plan. He wanted to take down a bunch of tall trees in his front yard, and he needed help because he needed somebody to get on the riding lawnmower and pull the tree away from the house.
1: Oh,
0: so
1: boy.
0: That was my job. He was on the chainsaw. Then we hacked up the trees, went, took them to the backyard, lit everything on fire. It was a great time. Yes, maybe a little dangerous.
1: Yeah, I was going to say, it sounds like you were put in quite a bit of danger that maybe your parents didn't want you to be in.
0: 601-995-1017. I'm just saying, my grandfather and I still talk about that week that we cut down the trees in the front yard.
1: Oh my gosh, it was great
0: memories for us. And I mean, I'm closer to my grandfather than pretty much anybody in my life. Like, it was a great, this is a good bonding experience for your daughter your mom.
1: No, I think that's why you could check in and be like, hey, like, I don't want to cut you off from grandma if you really like hanging out with her, but the Instacart nonsense has got to be done.
0: 601-995-1017. I don't understand why. It's teaching her work ethic, too.

0: Izzy simply says, boo, granny.
1: Cut her in. Y101, Adam and Allison doing a DM dilemma where Haley's mom has been spending weekends with Haley's daughter. Little grandma, granddaughter time.
2: Yes.
1: It's been very nice until recently Haley learned what they are doing in their special time together.
2: Yeah.
1: They're Instacarting.
2: Yeah. Except, like, the daughter's doing all the work. It sounds like granny maybe goes into the store with her, but then the rest of it is up to the granddaughter, like, putting everything in the right bags, taking them up to people's houses, dropping them off. That's up to the granddaughter.
1: Yeah.
2: Grandma's just going to sit in the nice air conditioning of her car.
1: Now, Haley says that she wants to cut her mom off from her daughter completely.
2: Yeah.
1: But the only reason she's not doing that is because that feels like she's punishing her daughter. I kind of think it sounds like the daughter may like this. I think that if she didn't, she would have complained about it a long time ago.
2: But I still think, like, it's a 12-year-old. The mom is definitely taking advantage. So I can see where Haley's coming from of feeling like, I don't know that I want this relationship to continue, at least not unsupervised.
1: James thinks she's too young to be walking up to strangers' houses.
2: Yeah.
1: And women and girls are not safe at any age.
2: Yeah.
1: And she didn't get paid. Mama ain't no Plano. 601-995-1017.
2: So Diane has a daughter around this daughter's age, and she says, I think that's an age where she can communicate with her mom if there's something going on that she doesn't like. Maybe she likes helping grandma, and maybe grandma was paying her on the side or getting her things that she wants. I think I agree with Adam on this one. It's teaching her work ethic.
1: Yeah.
2: But then again, I would ask the daughter how she feels before doing anything.
1: Leanne, keeping it short and sweet, if the mother doesn't want her child doing anything to help others, that mother is failing.
2: Oh, oh my
1: goodness. Failing as a mom for not wanting her daughter to help her own mom out.
2: Oh my goodness. MJ saying, you know, check in with the daughter. How does the daughter feel about it? That's the real question. If she likes doing it, then just make sure she's getting paid to help.
1: But what if?
2: Cut her in.
1: What if it's payment enough hanging out with their grandmother? And,
2: no.
1: And maybe they enjoy grocery shopping together?
2: But do we really need to be teaching anyone in this economy to work for free? I don't think so. I think we should be teaching, like, you know, you gotta learn how to negotiate for your monies.
1: I don't know about that. I think it's more along the lines of you gotta learn early. The man is gonna screw you.
2: No.
1: That's the lesson.
2: No, but you gotta learn how to outsmart the man at a young age. I wish I would have learned that. I still don't know how to do that.
1: Well, so we certainly don't want Haley's daughter being smarter than us by the time she turns 18.
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0: through the week. October 14th, 2026. We're Adam and Allison. Hello, 601-995-1017. If you want to join the show, call or text us. Allison, how have you been?
1: I've been great.
0: Good.
1: My morning started with cuteness with my dog, Sealy.
0: Aww.
1: He did the most relatable thing. whenever I brought his leash in to take him on his walk this morning, he was, you know, doing his stretches, his little downward dogs and all that. And so he was so cute. I started giving him little pets, little scratches, and he laid right back down.
0: Yeah, he's like, this is not the time for this today.
1: He was back to bed. Yeah, he was like, okay, if you're going to pet me, I'm just going to lay here. And I was like, no, we have to go on the walk.
0: Yeah.
1: It was so cute, though. And I was like, that's so relatable because I, too, am like five more minutes.
0: Yeah, I was having a five more minute type of morning as well. Actually, they're mostly five more minute mornings. Like, oh, could I just please? Oh, and I had the thing this morning. I woke up at like

0: 1:30 or something and looked at my phone. And it's like, it's too early to get up. And then I probably woke up 20 minutes before my alarm was going to go off. And at that point, 20 minutes isn't enough time for me to go back to sleep. I don't know if that's a weird thing about myself, but I would almost honestly rather wake up 5 minutes before my alarm goes off than sleep all the way to my alarm.
1: No, I am a sleep hoarder. Like, I will milk it for everything it's worth, even if I know I'm going to feel worse trying to get this extra 20 minutes of sleep. I will get that extra 20 minutes.
0: I still have the app. I just don't use this setting anymore. I used to set my alarm so there'd be like a 30-minute window and it would track your sleep. And it would only start the alarm process once you're in a good part of your sleep cycle to start the wake up. It was supposed to make waking up less atrocious. And I think it was just all in my head.
1: Yeah, that sounds all in your head. Also, I don't like the idea of something tracking my sleep.
0: Oh,
1: like,
0: really?
1: What business of it is yours?
0: Well, I don't know. It tells me all kinds of fun information about myself.
1: But then they have that info about you. I don't want you to have that info about me.
0: Well, we've got a lot to do on the show today. Hashtag tag goes down at 7:20 this morning. We're wondering what food is hashtag better cheaper.
1: Yeah.
0: Like, the cheap version of the food is better than the thing you're going to get at like a 2 Michelin star restaurant.
1: The fancy pants version. Yep.
0: Also, cash in a flash, 7:40, win $200. Again, join the show. Be the first caller of the day, 601-995-1017. As we are going to start the show with the Why Not song of the day like we do always, because there was a massive announcement made yesterday. Mm-hmm. Matchbox 20 coming to the Brandon Amphitheater.
1: So cool.
0: Next year, this is going to be an amazing show. It's Tuesday. No, that's whenever we announced, which was yesterday. when is
1: it's
0: the show?
1: August 4th.
0: Yeah.
1: Yeah.
0: I had this all pulled up and then I X'd out of it. But anyway, starting the show right now with Matchbox 20. By the way, all next week at 8:20, we will have tickets to see Matchbox 20 on the show. Adam and Allison, Y1.

0: holidays just make the day better, and every day is a holiday, so every day can be a good day.
1: Yay!
0: That's our motto. It's Y101, Adam and Allison. Here is what you could celebrate today. It is National Dessert Day today.
1: Oh my gosh, okay.
0: Favorite dessert of all time. Oh. Like, you want a fancy dessert. This is going to be a good dessert.
1: That's impossible to
0: really?
1: Choose. There's too many options.
0: Oh, for me, it's my mom's ho-ho cake. She makes this stuff called ho-ho cake. It's like a devil's food cake on the bottom, I think. Then some kind of cream in the middle. And then this, like, almost like chocolate glaze icing that goes on top, real liquidy. And then it, like, hardens to almost a shell of icing. Oh, it's so good.
1: I would just have a hard time saying my mom ho-ho in the same sentence.
0: Hey. Easy does it.
1: It's shocking. That was shocking to hear.
0: It is National Emergency Nurses Day, so if that's you, shout out.
1: Seriously, I can't imagine being a nurse, let alone an emergency nurse, where you literally have the craziest stuff coming at you all the time all hours.
0: I mean, think about the show The Pit.
1: Yeah.
0: I mean, that's, yeah,
1: emergency
0: absolutely.
1: Services, exactly.
0: Absolutely. It's Take Your Parents to Lunch Day. So celebrate that accordingly.
1: Okay.
0: National Curves Day, celebrating the plus size ladies, the curvier ladies.
1: It makes me think of the Curves gym.
0: Yeah.
1: That used to be the all women's gym, just because growing

0: went up and danced. There was one mom who I think she might have been like a franchisee owner of a Curves location, or at least she was like high up in that organization for that location. And she was always wearing her Curves t-shirt every single day. She was wearing the Curves t-shirt to pick up her daughter.
1: She was the head of the Curves.
0: So she was.
1: It's National Stop Bullying Day today. So yeah, knock it off. Quit it with the bullying. And finally.

0: National Be Bald and Free Day today. And I wanted to ask the question to the ladies in the 6 a.m. ANA fam. Who thinks a bald man is sexy? Is there anyone in the metro right now who's like, I wish my man didn't have hair. I wish he would just shave his head. Maybe you were surprised after he did shave his head. He was holding on to that last little bit on top. And then whenever he just bicked it, it was like, oh, that looks way better. Never thought I'd be attracted to that.
1: Love the pitbull look. Yeah.
0: Absolutely. 601-995-1017. Who's thinking bald is sexy?
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1: It's a quiet, comfortable start this morning across central Mississippi. Another hot day is ahead. We'll hit the mid-90s this afternoon, more mid-90s Thursday. By Friday, changes will start. We'll have 80s for highs as northerly winds take over, and then 70s this weekend. I'm meteorologist Matt Stindridge.

0: Lawson on Y101. It's Be Bald and Free Day today. So who thinks bald man is just one sexy piece of man meat?
1: You know,
0: no hair.
1: I kind of agree with Hannah on our text line. Like, yeah. Not every man is hot bald.
0: Right.
1: But, like, I feel like we all have a bald man that we think is hot. Like, for me, it's Shamar Moore.
0: 601-995-1017. Is he technically bald? Was he always bald?
1: He's been bald. He is sexy.
0: That's right.
1: He's not always bald, but he's done a lot bald.
0: Yeah.
1: And it's, I don't notice. he's still hot.
0: Oh, Hannah also gives a shout out to Bruce Willis being as hot as an old man.
1: Yeah, and she says, Vin Diesel is hot.
0: Brentland says, no. I guess hair is a requirement for Brentland. But what if your fiance like starts losing his hair later in life?
1: Yeah.
0: Then what do you do?
1: And truly, like, I've seen the men that

0: They're trying to hold on. They're doing that comb over look and like all kinds of things. And like, that's not sexy. So when they do shave it, you're like, much better.
1: I wish. I don't have a good bald head shape. I think my head is too round. Maybe if it was more ovally, it would be better. I wish I could just shave my hair down. Like, I'm so sick of it, but I've done it before.
0: Man, I can hear the man rage happening right now. The men who are losing their hair and who are feeling so self-conscious about it, hearing you be like, I just wish I had the type of head that I could shave
1: it. I mean, I kind of do.
0: Like,
1: I'm jealous of the people.

0: and who are losing their hair and who are feeling so self-conscious about it, hearing you be like, I just wish I had the type of head that I could shave it.
1: I mean,
0: and feel
1: I kind of do.
0: Like,
1: I'm jealous of the people who look good bald, like Hannah said, Vin Diesel. And I'm sure it's the bald head and not the biceps. I'm sure that's what Hannah's attracted to. You know, the cue ball head hairstyle.
0: Yes.
1: That's why I want to want Adam and Allison next on the show, keeping it around the hair conversation. There's a man who is certainly not bald, who made a big mistake on date number one. Woman's calling him out for it. I'll tell you what he did next.

0: these this morning. And Susan sent us an open mic with the Y101 app.
1: So good.
0: Listen to this.
2: Allison, hey, it's Susan. I just wanted to let you know that you are 1,000% correct. Shamar Moore is hot.
1: Yes! Groundbreaking, I know.
0: Sounds like Susan needs a cigarette. So
1: I do, too.
0: So, would you prefer a bald man or this man?
1: Okay.
0: There's a New York woman named Victoria, and she's getting attention online because she shared her experience on a very uncomfortable first date. She says this guy showed up at a bar in Brooklyn. He barely talked. When he started opening up, she learned some things that she didn't really want to know.
1: Okay.
0: He admitted that sometimes he pees in the bathroom sink. He also told her he didn't use shampoo or conditioner,

0: And then he leaned his head towards her and asked her to smell his hair. So not a bald guy. He has hair that he doesn't use shampoo on, apparently.
1: Yeah. No, what else is there? Well, clearly there's more.
0: Well, after one drink, she decided that she'd had enough and left to go get pizza. Her TikTok videos got more than 87,000 likes whenever it was posted on Tuesday.
1: Okay, so where I will give this man credit is, like, you showed up and you did none of that sweep the crazy under the rug. You were like, I'll be honest, if you're going to love me, this is me. And respect for that. You're not hiding anything about yourself. You're being upfront on date one. I love that. You're not lying. But that's a lot for me. Like, I'm concerned. The fact that you're, first of all, the fact that you want to, day one, be like, I don't use shampoo or conditioner. Like, why? Do you think it's a scam? What are you using instead? And then you won't answer those questions. Instead, you're going to lean over and be like, smell my head. No thanks. Pass. Yeah, I would rather you be bald so that way that dilemma would never even come up. It would hopefully you'd be using soap up there.
0: I'm not going to say shampoo is a scam. I do kind of think conditioner is a scam, at least for dudes. And I use it a couple times a week, but I don't think it's really, okay. I don't think it does anything for me.
1: I don't like that. It's not a scam, but I could see that it's not as helpful for someone as with hair as short as yours. Like for me, trying to keep my ends healthy because, I mean, hair's dead, like all of it. By the time it's grown out of your head, it's not alive anymore. So I got to try to keep it alive. We've got a corpse that we're trying to resuscitate here. That conditioner is very important, but I really only put it on the ends of my hair. If I put it near the roots, my roots get too greasy too quickly. So I could see, like, having short hair where your hair is still pretty fresh, you probably don't need conditioner.
0: Well, I think we are going to wrap up our hair conversation for the morning today, right now, and move on to the good vibe trap. So what are you feeling good about today? 601-995-1017 is our phone number. Tell us what has you in a good mood this morning, and you never know, your good vibe could just turn somebody's mood around. 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
2: We kick off the hump day morning commute with everything looking good on 55, 20, and 220. I have to read the forecast the way it is on my screen because it's kind of funny. It says hot with temperature tying the record high from 1899 and less humid with sizzling sunshine. Caution advised if doing strenuous activities outside. The high 96, right now 66.
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0: us in on Y101, which one of the Gosselin kids is considering legal action against their mother?
1: Oh, no.
0: Tell you about that. What Matters to the Metro coming up in just a sec. Right now, we do the Good Vibe Tribe to hopefully put you in a good mood if you woke up on the wrong side of the bed. Or if you didn't, share your good vibes with us at 601-995-1017.
1: This is great news for the Metro, and I hope all the surrounding cities take note. But the city of Pearl is updating its lighting on Highway 80 to make it safer for all of us driving at night. Pedestrians that are out and businesses that are open late, they're going to be adding LED lights along Highway 80 from the city's

0: Construction is expected to only take 3 months, but that's after the contract is awarded. And the contract's supposed to go for bid next month.
1: Fantastic. All right. Awesome. Good news there. Now, your good vibes, call or text us if you want to give a shout out to somebody or just brag on yourself for a second. So my good vibes, I read this story and it just reminded me of an experience that I had back 8 years ago whenever you and I were working in Panama City. We did a couple events, I believe, to raise supplies and everything for the United Cajun Navy. I had no idea what the United Cajun Navy is until that moment. Well, they're trending today because they're helping with Hurricane Isaias recovery.
0: That makes sense. Yeah.
1: Shout out to the United Cajun Navy.
0: They are a really fantastic group. And every single person that I've met that's been a part of that has been a very fun person to hang around. My shout out goes to my afternoon coffee that I got yesterday. Ooh. After the show yesterday, I was like, I need a little pick me up. So I went and got an iced Americano.
1: Ooh.
0: Oh, I might have to do that from now until forever.
1: It's going
0: to
1: be a thing.
0: Yeah, like, it was so, I was like, I feel like a different person.
1: Our buddy James on the text line just wanted to give a shout out and show some bald love to Cynthia Erivo. Very beautiful. We were talking about Be Bald and Beautiful Day today.
0: Yes.
1: So shout out to her from James. I'm sure she appreciates it.
0: I want to give a good vibe shout out to Brentlin as well. Uh-huh. Speaking of the bald conversation, because she was saying, like, if her man lost his hair in 10 years, she would want him to wear a toupee, except she spelled it tupa. And then you That's corrected awesome. Her, and she was like, ah, I was way off.
1: Oh, we love Brentlin. Thank you so much for being in the fam. And finally, Jonas has some hump day motivation. He says, fuel up, smile big, and get ready to make today count. Every small step forward is progress, and progress is what creates greatness. Let's get after it. Have a good day, Good Vibe Tribe.
0: Yay!
1: Well, impossible to not have a good day with that kind of motivation. It's Y101, Adam and Allison, and what matters to the Metro. The info you need to start your day goes down right after Dexter and the Moon Rocks. Freaking Out on Y101.

0: Allison on Y101, the info you need to start your day just minutes or seconds away, really. I just have a quick, funny little piece of audio. This guy wrote a really brilliant original song about what it is like to be an adult in the year 2026.
1: Oh, no.
0: I mean, the creativity here is off the charts.
2: I wrote the song about being an adult in 2026.
0: Yeah, absolutely. Spot on. Now, what matters to the Metro, powered by McDonald's. Looking to switch up your usual drink order? Head to your local McDonald's to try one of the all-new McCafe drinks. Cornell University has banned parties and social events at fraternity houses for the rest of the school year following anger over its handling of an alleged assault. President Michael Kotikoff announced yesterday, saying the school needs time to review whether or not fraternity life can safely continue. Spoiler alert, I think Greek life should have been out of here a long time ago. A former student says seven men drugged and assaulted her at the Chi Phi fraternity house in October 2024. All seven men deny any wrongdoing and no criminal charges have been filed. Locally, if you've been wanting to burn up some of those leaves in the backyard, you're going to have to hold off. More than 20 Mississippi counties are under a burn ban as drought conditions continue to dry out the state. The Mississippi Forestry Commission says 9 out of every 10 fires are caused by people, and firefighters are handling dozens of fire calls every day. Officials warn that dry conditions and strong winds can cause even a small fire to spread quickly to homes and putting entire communities at risk. So before you light that fire, check your county's restrictions and be safe. And finally, this is going to be a cash and a flash question this morning. It's worth $10. Colin Gosselin told Page Six he is considering legal action against his estranged mother, Kate, over the alleged childhood abuse. Colin claims in his memoir that he found 14 complaints involving Kate that were filed with Child and Youth Services, accusing her of physical abuse and using her fame to conceal the allegations. Kate's previously denied those allegations, citing Colin's mental health. But part of the memoir is that he was proven to not have any of those mental health conditions that she said he was diagnosed with.
1: Well, but wouldn't you also, like, if it's me, I would also want to take legal action against the agencies that sided with her. That, like,
0: oh, that's
1: because
0: a good
1: if
0: point.
1: They have all that information,
0: yeah,
1: and
0: they
1: bury
0: done something.
1: It, yeah, like, I'm gonna be mad at you just as much as I'm mad at her.
0: Yeah, yeah, maybe just forward those payouts that Kate gave to them to keep their mouth shut, right to call.
1: Yeah,
0: them. There you go. We've got more coming up on the show. I found a list of ways you could tell if you have high vibration.
1: Oh boy,
0: and I don't even really know what high vibration is.
1: It's your aura, Adam.
0: Oh, of course it is. We got to talk about this next.
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9: Everything still looks good on 55, 20, and 224. This hump day morning commute going to be a hot day. The high 96 right now, 66.

0: Cameron Allison on Y101. I think the term somebody having high vibration probably has a different definition for everybody.
1: Oh, okay.
0: So I'm just curious. Text us 601-995-1017. You can call too. What does it mean to you if you say somebody has a high vibration? Because I have absolutely no idea, but based on this list of signs of high vibration, I am a low vibrator.
1: Oh,
0: I think
1: you're a low vibrational person.
0: Well, I kind of thought it was funnier the way I said it, but so number one, people stare at you. If people stare at you, you are a high vibrating person.
1: Okay, I've never thought of that, but I guess
0: I don't really think that people stare at me. Kids like you, that is not really true for me.
1: That would not be on my list.
0: Animals feel safe around you.
1: That is on my list.
0: See, I think I have a pretty good relationship with animals too. So do I just vibrate for animals? Is that what that means? What does That's it mean gross. To have a high vibration? What does it mean for you, Allison?
1: For me, it means like a person that you want to be. Like somebody, to me, it's somebody who takes no BS.
0: Okay, that means high vibration.
1: To me, yes.
0: Do you think anybody that we work with here is a high vibrating person?
1: Why would you ask me that?
0: Well, I don't know because I don't know what it really means.
1: You don't
0: have to tell me who.
1: Well, I would say there's somebody that we used to work with like a long time ago that I think is an exceptionally high vibrational person.
0: Okay.
1: A man.
0: Huh. And it's a good thing?
1: Yeah. It's a great thing.
0: Oh, you're going to have to tell me off the air. That's fine.
1: I felt like that was enough of a clue.
0: I have no idea. I have no idea. James says your vibration is high frequency. Only dogs can hear it. Yeah, I don't know. I don't know for sure. Some other signs that you are a high vibrating person. Strangers tell you their life stories. That does happen to me sometimes.
1: So maybe you are more high vibration than you think.
0: Do you think the room's energy shifts whenever I walk in?
1: Yeah, I do. I think of a very calming energy typically whenever you walk in a room. I don't know if that means you're high or low vibration, though.
0: I irritate toxic people by being authentic.
1: You do.
0: Do I?
1: You?
0: Yes.
1: You do. More than anyone I've seen. Like, I like seeing you meet new people in the office because I feel like that is one of the quickest tests of, like, who is this person? Because if they get irritated by you right away, I'm like, oh, it's a bad person.
0: If they're irritated by me.
1: Yeah.
0: Oh, nice.
1: So I think you might be a high vibrational person.
0: One last one. People envy.

0: in your life is a high vibrator, if you will. 601-995-1017 is our phone number. Chris says, I start vibrating when I drink my second monster drink of the day. Does that count? I would say, yeah.
1: I would say that's like peak vibration.
0: Probably. Oh, I forgot to ask you who you were talking about that we used to work with. Was it here in this building?
1: Mm-hmm.
0: All right. Well, I'll have to ask you whenever we play the next song, because I forgot. 601-995-1017. Tori is on the phone. Were you thinking you're a high or low vibration person, Tori?
2: I do not, actually. I think when I was a little bit younger, definitely so. Now that I have a five-year-old child and I'm 35, I definitely feel so differently about it.
1: Do you feel like maybe it's just like your battery is running low, and so that's why it feels low vibration?
2: Absolutely. Yeah. The energy levels, like at the fair, oh my gosh. Like, when I was younger, I could ride all the Ring of Fire, you name it. I was on it. I went with my son. I thought after about 3 rides, I was done.
0: That's awesome. So your 5-year-old took your vibration away.
2: Yes, and like you were saying earlier about children, I'm great with children. Like, they are amazing. Animals, love animals. Cats are my thing.
0: Yeah, that was one. Thank you, Tori. That was one of the things on the list of kids and animals like you. Your vibrations are high.
1: Yeah, I think she might have high vibration and just low energy, which, understandable. Who isn't low energy in 2026, especially if you have a 5-year-old?
0: I'm going to need Jason to be our producer from now on, because he just texted, please play Good Vibrations by Marky Mark. Like, how did I not think of that this whole friggin' time?
1: And now it's too late.
0: Yeah, now the vibration conversation
1: is dead.
0: I was trying to think of something that rhymed with vibration and whatever. My concentration is not going.

0: Allison on Y101, a surprising group of people is apparently taking up smoking. I saw the other day that smoking numbers were at their lowest level of all time. But Palantir, which is some AI company or whatever, their chief technical officer is saying that certain AI researchers are taking up cancer because that's how confident they are that AI will be able to cure cancer in the very near future. So they're like, you know what? Go ahead, smoke them if you got them.
1: Listen,
0: we're here for it.
1: This is AI propaganda.
0: You think?
1: I think so. Just because there's been so many bizarre stories coming out of all of these AI companies that it all feels like this is some sort of marketing campaign for I don't know what, just how great AI is or how powerful it is. Like, remember that guy that just quit and was like, AI is going to kill us in the next 10? I feel like that's fake. I feel like they did that so they could be like, look at how smart AI is. It's a threat to us. I don't think AI is that smart.
0: Well, the claim was that AI is going to kill us like in the next 10 years
1: yeah.
0: or so. Everybody is going to be wiped out because right. of AI.

0: So I'm wondering if that isn't the reason that these people are smoking now.
1: Oh, actually, like, that does make sense. They're like, listen, if I'm going to go in 10 years anyways, I might as well enjoy my cigarettes.
0: They don't want to admit to the fact that they believe that. So they're saying they're doing something that is like, well, I believe in this so much that it's going to beat my lung cancer and we'll be fine. Everything will be good. When in actuality, what they're thinking is, we're going to be dead in 10 years. Let me enjoy my Marlboro Lights.
1: Right. Like, I won't be able to smoke them long enough to get lung cancer.
0: Exactly. So who knows if that's the actual reason.
1: That's weird. And that's such a weird thing to put out. Like, why? Why would you want us to know that? Like, everything that's coming out feels so suspicious. These stories, they're just so weird and bizarre. Like, oh, our techs are taking up smoking. What?
0: Yeah, that would be weird. I wonder if they're going to start smoking inside. Like, if you go to OpenAI or whatever, is there going to be a smoking section in the office? Because they're like, listen, AI is going to cure everything.
1: That would be crazy. If, like, just if you worked near one of those places and you could just smell the cigarette smoke in the air, it's like, wow.
0: If AI really did cure cancer and it was like pretty foolproof, do you think smoking would make a comeback for everybody?
1: I don't know.
0: Yeah, me neither.
1: I really don't. That's too hard to say. Just because, like, I mean, the smell is like, I feel like there's a reason vaping took off as a replacement to cigarettes. Mm-hmm. And that's definitely one of them. Like, that's a hard smell to get off you.
0: Who knows? Coming up next on the show, we are doing a hashtag tag. And today the hashtag is hashtag better cheaper. And I forgot to make my little thing, so I have to do that real quick. But what is a food that tastes better if it's cheaper? 601-995-1017.
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1: There is an accident on 49 northbound near Eagle Post Road. They've got the left lane blocked in that area and traffic pretty much at a standstill. Weather today going to be hot, like record high hot. The high 96, right now 66.
0: We are about to kick off hashtag tag at 601-995-1017. And the hashtag today is
12: hashtag

0: Adam and Allison on Y101. We're doing hashtag tag because it's Wednesday. Right around 7:20 is when hashtag tag happens. So what food is
1: hashtag better cheaper?
0: You think that you could get the gourmet stuff and it'd be so much better, but it just honestly isn't. 601-995-1017 is our phone number.
2: So for me, the only thing I can think of, because I am a fancy pants, I like a bougie meal.
0: You do.
2: But the only thing I can think of is like, Jif peanut butter is so much better than that fancy, all natural, you gotta stir it, there's like oil on the top nonsense, you gotta put it in the fridge to try to get it to harden. No, give me the Jif.
1: Hashtag better cheaper.
0: For me, and this is gonna sound crazy because I do like going to like a nice sushi restaurant, but there's something about grocery store sushi that is so good.
1: Hashtag better cheaper.
2: I was so worried you were going to say gas station sushi.
0: No, I won't go that far.
2: I was like, whoa.
0: And I remember the first time I started eating grocery store sushi. It was with my group of friends at work in my hometown, and they opened a new fancy grocery store that had like a whole, not like Whole Foods has now. And sushi was one of the things. I was so nervous about it, but I got hooked.
2: Then you had it, and it was good.
0: 601-995-1017. What else comes to mind whenever you hear
1: hashtag better cheaper?
0: So Hannah says, her homemade burgers. She said this, this makes me sound pretty full of myself, but my burgers taste so much better than any $15+ burger at a restaurant. Everyone in my house agrees.
1: Oh, hashtag better cheaper.
2: I want to try them. Shelby just says, give me a Chinese buffet.
1: Hashtag better cheaper.
0: That reminds me of this guy's like series he's doing on Facebook Reels.
2: Yes!
0: And the videos just start day 495 of eating at every Chinese buffet until I get food poisoning.
1: Hashtag better cheaper.
0: 601-995-1017.

0: What else we got?
1: Well, I cannot agree with Megan on this. She says, I say less expensive coffee is better tasting.
0: Really?
2: Hashtag better cheaper.
0: So like Maxwell House or Folgers.
1: I guess.
0: Interesting.
1: I guess.
0: I can't get behind Carol. She says iceberg lettuce. Sorry, not sorry. But it's so much more versatile than spring mix, arugula, spinach, etc.
2: Hashtag better cheaper.
0: I love the flavor of spring mix. Like if I'm going to eat a salad, which doesn't happen much, I love the spring mix or arugula. Because it's so peppery.
1: Yeah, and like on a sandwich, give me something that has a little flavor. Iceberg just tastes like water.
0: 601-995-1017. What other food is
2: hashtag better cheaper?
0: Call or text the show and we'll get you on after Stella Lefty. On a

0: Tic Tac today on Y101. What is a food that is? Why didn't that work?
1: Why isn't your button working?
0: Oh.
1: No.
0: Oh, because I didn't have it on.
2: Hashtag better cheaper.
0: That was on me.
1: Ready to blame somebody else.
0: Hand up. That was on me. 601-995-1017 is our phone number. What is better, cheaper? Alan says dry aged ribeye tastes better when it's cheap. Well, it's always more expensive.
1: Yeah.
2: Hashtag better cheaper.
0: Yeah, I bet it would taste better if it was a little cheaper and not $45 a pound.
1: Oh my gosh. Jennifer says, give me the fake plastic-like delicious nacho cheese that comes from a can.
2: Oh. Hashtag better cheaper.
0: Yeah, you're not going to go all fancy-like and take the milk and the butter and the cheese and combine it. No, that's crazy. Chloe says cereal. Knockoff cereal is the best.
2: Hashtag better cheaper.
0: That's not been my experience.
1: No?
0: I'm not a big fan of it. I haven't eaten cereal in probably 5 years at this point, but yeah, I don't know.
1: See, I feel like cereals and sodas, like, I don't know why I buy the name brand, because every time I don't buy the name brand, I feel like it tastes exactly the same.
0: Dave says Bumpers has the best Philly cheesesteaks anyway.
2: Hashtag better cheaper.
0: Where is Bumpers?

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1: Natalie says the $5 Costco rotisserie chicken is better than any roast chicken I can make at home, which is double the cost and effort.
0: You know, that's
2: Hashtag better cheaper.
0: That is such a good point. Those, really any grocery store rotisserie chicken tastes better than anything you can do at home.
1: Is the Costco one better though? Because I know you're a Costco member. So have you had the Costco one, and is it a little more superior it to is. Your average grocery store?
0: It is.
2: Hashtag better cheaper.
0: 601-995-1017. I had mentioned how I'm a big fan of grocery store sushi. I like the regular price stuff too, but grocery store sushi is cheaper and it is really good. Somebody said that Kroger has $6 sushi rolls on Wednesdays, which is today.
2: Hashtag better cheaper.
0: Thank you for the tip, James.
1: And Tam just says those rally seasoned French fries.
0: I don't think I've had those.
2: Hashtag better cheaper.
0: All right, now that we're all hungry, let's move on to giving away $200 so you could just get all the grocery store sushi you want. 601-995-1017, the number you're going to need to call in just a second to be on Cash in a Flash.
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4: 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Congratulations to some recent Cash 4 winners. A Ruleville woman won $2,600 on a ticket from Double Quick number 18 in Ruleville. 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
1: We're still looking at that accident on 49 northbound near Eagle Post Road. The left lane's still blocked and traffic pretty much at a standstill in that area. Weather today going to be super hot and a little less humid than yesterday, but the high 96, 67 now.
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1: Look, if you had one shot or one opportunity to seize everything you ever wanted, one moment, would you capture it?

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2: Oh, my God.
3: 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Let's get to know her a bit before we play. What are you doing right now?
4: Well,

0: the Colorado line, and we're dropping Charlie off to elementary school.
1: Have a great day at school, Charlie.
0: Yes, he can hear you.
1: Are people going very slow in the car rider line? Like, are parents making a career move with their kids before they get out of the car?
0: I think they're, like, speeding through the thing.
1: Oh, well, that's good.
0: We have about 1 minute till we're late.
1: All right, very good. Well, let's get you some money. If you don't know an answer, just say pass, okay?
0: Okay.
1: In 3, 2, 1, which one of the 8 Goslin kids wrote a memoir called In the Shadow of 8?
0: Colin.
1: What state did the tragic roller coaster incident happen in on Monday?
0: Georgia.
1: What members-only retail store could you find Kirkland signature products?
0: Ooh, Dillard's. I don't know. Pass.
1: What year did an Ebola outbreak kill 4,447 people?
0: Oh, my Lanta. Pass.
1: What do you call a word that has the opposite meaning of another word?
0: Oh, my. That's synonyms. Antonym.
1: What is the most abundant element in the universe?
0: Oxygen. Water. I don't know. Oxygen.
1: In Wizard of Oz, what was the Scarecrow asking for?
0: A brain.
1: What band released the album The Joshua Tree in 1987?
0: Pass.
1: Who is the comedian releasing a comedy special called I'm Doing Fine?
0: Kevin Hart.
1: Name one of the 4 teams still alive in the World Series.
0: Pass.
1: All right, time.
2: Oh, my gosh. Kristen, you are cracking me up because you reminded me so much of me anytime I do anything competitive, especially like this, like a quiz where I just want to answer things as fast as possible.
0: I just want to get it done.
2: I know. It was cracking me up. So we're just going to run through these all really quickly. Of the 8 Goslin kids, the one who wrote a memoir called In the Shadow of 8 was Colin, so we absolutely nailed that. The state where the tragic roller coaster incident happened on Monday was Georgia. Got that one as well. The members-only retail store where you can find the brand Kirkland signature would be Costco. The year that the Ebola outbreak killed 4,447 people was 2014. A word that has the opposite meaning of another word is antonym, so we did get that. The most abundant element in the universe is actually hydrogen.
0: Okay. I didn't know that because I'm in AP.
2: In Wizard of Oz, the Scarecrow was asking for a brain. Absolutely nailed that one. The band that released the album The Joshua Tree in 1987 was U2. The comedian releasing a comedy special called I'm Doing Fine is Theo Vaughn. And the 4 teams that are still alive in the World Series who we would have accepted any of these would be the Milwaukee Brewers, the LA Dodgers, the Tampa Bay Rays, or the Cleveland Guardians. So we are still walking away with $14. Woo, woo, woo.
0: $14.
1: All right, Kristen, what is the plan? Well, thank you so much for listening. What's the plan for the money?
0: I think I'll spend it on my husband for his birthday tomorrow.
1: Oh, an October birthday. Love October birthdays. Happy birthday to your husband, and you have a great rest of your Wednesday.
0: You too. Thank you, guys.
1: We are going to do Cash in a Flash again tomorrow morning at 7:40. 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
9: Everything is getting back to normal on 49 near Eagle Post Road. Traffic still moving a little slow, but that accident has been cleared. Now there's an accident on 20 eastbound near Robinson Road. Exit, the left lane's blocked there. Traffic moving very slowly. Weather today going to be hot. Lots of sunshine. High of 96 right now, 67.

0: Talk about a mood killer. Adam and Allison on Y101. You're on a romantic, maybe spicy FaceTime call with somebody you're with. And then you find out the iPhone is watching too. It's not just your man.
1: Yeah, you don't say. That sounds like a bad idea.
0: A 25-year-old Australian woman named Frankie was on FaceTime with her boyfriend while he was on his lunch break at work. She decided to flop a boob out on FaceTime.
1: Ew.
0: And show her boyfriend, and then everything suddenly froze. It was just, she couldn't see him anymore, she couldn't hear him anymore, and she began to freak out. Everything froze because the boyfriend's iPhone displayed a warning asking if he wanted to stay on the call because the video might contain nudity.
1: But remember they said that they were going to be rolling this out. They said, like, hey, we're going to be, because we don't want unsolicited things to be happening to you on your texts, on your FaceTime calls. They're watching to make sure, even if you are in a consenting relationship, you got to be careful on FaceTime.
0: So Apple's, the feature is called sensitive content warning. And I just went into my iPhone settings to see like what it says. If you go into the FaceTime section of the settings on your iPhone, it does say sensitive content warning, detect nude photos and videos before they are viewed on your phone and receive guidance on how to help make a safe choice. Apple does not have access to the photos or videos.
1: I don't buy that for a second.
0: They definitely built a back end way in that they can pop in and view them.
1: That's like if someone were to tell me Snapchat doesn't have a database of all the snaps that have been sent. Like, right.
0: Frankie says she was creeped out by how quickly the phone detected what was happening, and she wondered how the technology decides what counts as nudity. But then she found out people had experienced similar things. So have you ever had your phone embarrass you and at the worst possible moment, like you're getting spicy on a FaceTime call and then something happens, like your mom tries to beep in and call you about something? Like, how did your phone ruin the moment?
1: Ooh.
0: 601-995-1017.
1: My phone ruined a family dinner.
0: Really?
1: Yeah, with like the whole family, like grandma, cousins, aunt and uncle. Yeah. We were at this fancy restaurant and the phone starts going off.
0: Yeah.
1: And everyone looks at me and they're like, what is that? What's going on?
0: Uh-huh.
1: And I didn't know how to say, like, that's my alarm to remind me to take my pill every day at the same time. And they immediately, they all knew. And it was like, it's so awkward.
0: Were your like grandparents there?
1: Yeah.
0: That is really awkward.
1: Yes, that's what I'm saying.
0: Oh my gosh.
1: It ruined like the mood. Like nobody talked for the rest of the dinner. It was so awkward.
0: 601-995-1017. Call or text us if you've got an experience like that. Or maybe you're just like Frankie in Australia getting all freaky on FaceTime. And then Apple's like, hey, we're watching too. You sure you want to watch? Do you want this? Are you consenting?

0: Imagine being on a spicy FaceTime call and then getting a notification from Apple like, hey, there's nudity here. Would you like to continue viewing it or not? It's like, why do you know? How do you know?
1: Why are you watching?
0: That's exactly what happened to a woman in Australia. That's why I want to warn Adam and Allison. Has that ever happened to you? Maybe not that specific situation. Maybe it was just like a good moment with family and then your phone starts going off and it ruins the whole thing. You should have had it on silent.
1: Yes, yeah, because it's time to take that pill.
0: 601-995-1017 is our phone number. That kind of reminds me of a time I was dating a girl and she came over and she had texted me to say that she was there. But like I could see that her car rolled up to my apartment. So she comes in and I don't open my phone or anything. So then like every 2 minutes, I'm getting a notification. Well, it lights up. She sees. She's like, oh, who's texting you? And I said, oh, that's just you. I never read it. And then she looked and she saw what I had her saved as. And her last name was Listener because she was a listener at one point.
1: Adam.
0: Yeah, that was a rough one. That was a rough conversation.
1: Did she immediately leave whenever she saw that?
0: No, but I wish she would have.
1: That's so rude.
0: Trevor says 21st century problems. True there. Shonda said, well, I'm going to hang on to that. I didn't want to say her name.
1: Oh, boy. Well, Izzy's got a warning for us, and she has ruined my day. She says Meta's new Muse AI feature will basically read all of your messages, notes, look at your photos, videos, etc. So even if you don't download it, if your partner, friend, parent does, Muse will still have access to all of your texts with that person. She says, I was appalled when I heard about it because I opted out, but I know people who have absolutely downloaded it and gave it full access to their phones.
0: That is scary. Anonymous says, I was trying to play a long overdue ping pong match and I kept getting calls and texts from family. I needed the match because there was a lot happening and I really wanted to get a quick match in, but our phones kept going off and neither of us could ignore them. That's hilarious.
1: That's such a bummer.
0: Oh,
1: gotta put it on silent. Airplane mode.
0: Yeah.
1: Ping pong mode.

0: Ping. That's what they need to rename it.
1: Ping Pong. How funny would that be to get on a flight and they'll be like, everyone, put your phones into ping pong mode?
0: Absolutely. That's why I want to warn Adam and Allison, if you wanted to share a story with us about your phone ruining a very special moment, 601-995-1017 is our phone number. Adam and Allison, what matters to the Metro is next.

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1: Well, maybe not if it's not safe for air.
0: Well, I can add some beeps here and there if need be. 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
1: Yes, we'd love to hear it.
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0: looking to switch up your usual drink order, head to your local McDonald's to try one of the all-new McCafe drinks. Cornell University has banned parties and social events at frat houses for the rest of the school year following anger over its handling of an alleged assault. The president announced the decision yesterday, saying the school is taking a long, hard look at whether or not fraternity life can continue to operate safely. This is all because of the allegations that a student says seven men drugged and assaulted her at the Chi Phi frat house in October 2024. All those guys deny any wrongdoing and no criminal charges have been filed. If you've been wanting to have a nice bonfire in the backyard, it is not a good time of year for that. Mm-hmm. It's way too dry. Mm-hmm. More than 20 Mississippi counties are under burn bans as droughts continue. The Mississippi Forestry Commission says 9 out of every 10 fires are caused by people, and firefighters are handling dozens of calls every single day. Officials warn that dry conditions and strong winds can cause even a small fire to spread fast and put homes and communities at risk. So before you spark it up, call your county offices and see if you can, or if you're under a burn ban. And finally, this was a Cash in a Flash question this morning. Colin Jocelyn told Page Six he's considering legal action against his estranged mom, Kate, over the alleged childhood abuse. Of course, this is from the John and Kate Plus Eight family. Colin claims in his memoir that he found 14 complaints involving Kate were filed with Child and Youth Services, accusing her of physical abuse and using her fame to conceal the allegations. Kate previously denied the allegations, citing Colin's mental health and behavioral struggles. But in that memoir, he also says that that he doesn't have any of those mental conditions that she claimed he was diagnosed with.
1: That's so toxic. And also at that point, you got to think too, chicken or egg, if he is dealing with any mental health issues, and it's documented with CPS that there was abuse. It's like, okay, but the math is mathing here.
0: My only question to that is why is it only Colin who has an issue with his mom? You know, is it possible that she was just a rotten human being to him and John and that was it?
1: No, I think when you look at the dynamics of toxic family systems, everybody has their role to play, and he was probably the scapegoat child who got it seemingly the worst, but also like was always ostracized.
0: It is crazy to me that family is still in the news. Like, I mean, it was, what, 16 years ago that show went off the air or something? I don't know. We've got more coming up. We'll do Pink Pantherness next. Hang on.
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6: Ooh, if you need to be on 20 eastbound in the Clinton area, you might want to find an alternate route. There is an accident at the Robinson Road exit. The left lane is blocked and traffic backed up a ways on 20 eastbound. Weather today, lots of sunshine, meaning it's going to be super hot. The high 96 right now, 64.

0: Adam and Allison on Y101. We got this great text from Shunda. It's a memory from 3 years ago when we got to meet Shunda's youngest daughter. Mm-hmm. We were at Walk for Alzheimer's. And Shunda's daughter came up to us and was like, "Are you Adam and Allison? My mom will kill me if I don't get a picture mm-hmm. of you two." Mm-hmm. So it was a really cool memory. Thank you for sharing that with us, Shunda. 601-995-1017.
1: Cannot believe that's been 3 years.
0: I know, right?
1: That feels like maybe 2 months ago.
0: Yeah.
1: That's crazy.
0: Exactly.
1: Really? That does not feel like it.

0: possibly be 3 years ago.
1: There's another thing that is going to feel like, I can't believe that it's been 10 months since I heard about this.
0: Uh-oh.
1: But Matchbox 20 coming to the Brandon Amphitheater in August is when they will be here.
0: Mm-hmm.
1: You're going to be able to win tickets all next week at this time. Just letting you know, maybe put it on your calendar or something. Just be here at 8:20 on Y101. We'll be playing games to give away tickets before they go on sale.
0: I mean, easy enough. You could set up an alarm for 8:20 weekdays.
1: There you go. Maybe make it 8:15 just in case.
0: Yeah, just to be extra early. That way you know exactly when to call to try to win those tickets.
1: You met Rob Thomas before, right?
0: Well, I stalked him.
1: Okay.
0: He was doing a show in the Woodlands, Texas, kind of similar venue to the Brandon Amphitheater. And he was eating at a restaurant, and I was also eating at that restaurant. And the server came over and was like, "Don't freak out, but Rob Thomas is sitting right over there." And I saw him get up to go to the bathroom. I followed him, and I was like, "I love your music." And he was annoyed, which is understandable.
1: He?
0: Oh, yeah. He didn't say anything to me.
1: Oh, I thought it would have been like a fun interaction.
0: I think he might be a nice guy. I think it's creepy to have someone follow you to the bathroom. Like, that was bad on me. Well, I take accountability.
1: We all make our mistakes.
0: Yeah, we do.
1: So would you say he's the most famous person you met?
0: Yeah, probably. Maybe.
1: Coming up next on the show, speaking of making mistakes, Allison saw what looked like a mistake from an Uber driver this morning.
0: Yes!
1: We will talk about that after Tame Impala. It's Y101.

0: Adam and Allison on Y101. Allison came into the studio as soon as she got here this morning to tell me what she witnessed on her way to work.
1: Yes, I saw a car that had one of those lights that said Uber on it.
0: Okay.
1: So it's clearly an Uber. And I really hope that there wasn't a passenger in it because I saw them driving very erratically. I mean, not like there was like an issue going on, but that's how they drive. Like they were weaving in and out of traffic when traffic was not really good to weave in and out of, trying to speed through areas where red lights were. Like, it was scary to watch. Finally, we both get on 55 and I am about to pass them, which I thought was weird too. Like, you sped up and did all that maneuvering that was so unsafe, and then now you're not going fast on the highway. It doesn't make any sense. When I notice that they are riding on a spare tire on the front top, like, it is a mess.
0: Yeah.
1: Like, the tire is wobbling all over the place, and I was like, I hope they do not have a passenger in there, because I can't imagine if I was waiting for my Uber and they roll up and I notice they are on a spare tire.
0: Yeah.
1: Like, I would not want to get in that vehicle.
0: 601-995-1017. What has been like an inappropriate or unprofessional interaction you have had with an Uber driver? Was their car malfunctioning whenever they picked you up? Were they on like a couple of donuts riding around the metro? What happened? It's so funny that you witnessed this today, because I, in my pile of stories, was reading one about a Uber rider who was a bit miffed that the driver asked to stop for 20 minutes to charge their Tesla.
1: In the middle of their drive?
0: Mm-hmm. She got worried because they drove past an exit that they were supposed to take, and she's like, where are we going? And he said, oh, I just need to find a parking garage or parking lot with chargers.
1: No.
0: So I can, yeah.
1: No.
0: That
1: ride, like, better be $3.99.
0: She's like, I wanted to tell him that I don't want to just be in a strange parking lot with you. Like,
1: well,
0: that's crazy.
1: And also, like, I'm expecting there's like a countdown of when your Uber's gonna drop you off. I don't need 20 minutes to be added.
0: Correct.
1: To that. Like, I have places to be. That's why I paid money for an Uber, sir.
0: Your story with the donut on the tire reminded me of whenever I was Ubering home from beat ups one day, and

0: This woman picked me up and her car's check engine light was blinking, which that's the only time you really need to pay attention to the check engine light. Otherwise, it's probably, you're going to be fine.
1: I mean, I wouldn't love it though, seeing it in an Uber. Like, that's your job.
0: But if it's blinking, it means it's misfiring and it's damaging the engine.
1: Oh, good.
0: Like, if it's making this kind of sound.
1: Great.
0: And that's what her car was doing the whole 10-minute ride home.
1: That's awful.
0: And couple that with the fact that a booty call called her and she took the call on speakerphone. And they were trying to set up plans for later that night.
1: That is, like, really entertaining, though.
0: It
1: like,
0: was
1: at that
0: hilarious.
1: Point, I'm kind of like, it kind of makes up for it because now I'm really entertained. Like, give me the sequel.
0: But I was wondering if we are going to end up on the side of Old Canton Road somewhere.
1: Well, you know, that is the risk you run.
0: And now I'm in the bag. My Uber has stranded me. What do I do?
1: I got to book another Uber.
0: I guess. 601-995-1017. If you've had this experience where it's like, You really expect people to pay you money to ride around in this hoopty?
1: Or, yeah, something like, hey, can I go charge my car for 20 minutes in the middle of your ride? Like, that's insane.
0: Or, can I come in and use your restroom real quick?
1: Whoa,
0: I gotta go. 601-995-1017. Any of those scenarios happening in Uber to you?
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5: Traffic's still a mess on 20 eastbound near the Robinson Road exit because of an accident that has the left lane blocked. Traffic backed up all the way to Clinton. Weather today gonna be hot. The high 96, right now 65.
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0: Adam and Allison on Y101. So we're talking Uber horror stories. I would love to hear. I haven't heard from Uber dude in forever. I hope he's all right. But I wonder if he has any thoughts on unprofessional Ubers, because he is certainly a top-tier Uber driver.
1: Yeah, him and Uber driver Jonah,
0: exactly.
1: Who texts in, like, I know for a fact there are those Ubers that you get in where it's like, oh, wow, this is, I want it to always be like this.
0: Yeah.

0: Yeah. 601-995-1017 if you have a story. Allison, you dealt with another one?
1: Yeah, so I dealt with an unprofessional Uber in Atlanta. It was whenever I was going from the airport to the hotel whenever I first got there. It was my first ever Tesla, first of all, so I was kind of excited about that. The guy had to, like, explain to me how to get in and out of the vehicle, which was crazy because, like, the door handle's weird. It doesn't just work. You got to do all kinds of magical steps to get it to open for you. But in the middle of the Uber, we're like about to get on the highway, and he goes, his phone starts ringing. He's like, do you mind if I take this call? I say no, and he starts taking the call on speakerphone. Totally fine. That was not the issue. But as soon as he hangs up the phone, he puts it in self-driving mode on the highway and just relaxes back, is reclining in his seat, his arms crossed, his legs off the pedals, and it's like, I didn't need you to ask me if you could take the call, but I would have preferred you ask me before you put it in self-drive mode. Like, I did not sign up to get in a Waymo, my friend. I signed up for an Uber for you to be in control of the vehicle.
0: Did you adjust his tip accordingly?
1: That was the first time I did not leave a 5-star rating.
0: Did you leave anything?
1: I think I left 2 stars.
0: Oh.
1: I know.
0: I left the lady with the booty call on speakerphone. I left her 5 stars.
1: There was a lady who almost made me late to the Jackson Airport once because she

airport once because she cut through a shopping mall parking lot, which was way out of the way from the airport. And I think I still left her 5 stars because I was too scared. But no, that really made me mad. So I was like, 2 stars for you and your Tesla.

0: think tramp stamps are making a comeback, but under a rebrand. It's Y101, Adam and Allison. You know, okay. The tattoo just above your crack?
1: The lower back tattoo, yeah.
0: We grew up calling them tramp stamps.
1: Yep.
0: But Gen Z does not like that. They find it alternative. They find it offensive, so they need an alternative. They want to change it to a cake topper.
1: I do kind of like that.
0: Would you get a cake topper if it was called a cake topper and not a tramp stamp?
1: I've always wanted a tramp stamp.
0: Really?
1: I was fine to get one whenever it was called a tramp stamp. I don't know what I would get is the problem. Like, I've never had an idea that's good for that type of, like, oblong. Like, it has to, you know, it has to perfectly top the cake. But I love that. Like, I love the idea of thinking, like, juicy booty cake over here.
0: Some of the other alternatives that people are going with, a booty mark.
1: No, I like cake topper better.
0: Discount tag?
1: Like cake topper. First of all, tramp stamp is way less offensive than discount tag.
0: That's what I was thinking.
1: Get out.
0: Bumper sticker?
1: That's kind of funny, but I still like cake topper way better.
0: How about a jersey plate?
1: I don't know that I get that one, but I like cake topper.
0: Mm-hmm. People on the internet are feeling like it's less offensive than the original one. But others are mad that Gen Z keeps renaming things that already have a name.
1: No, we all do it. We're all guilty of it. They get to be the Christopher Columbus generation. That's fine. Let them have it. And in this case, like, I didn't have any issues with tramp stamp. I see seeing it offensive. Like, I get it.
0: Yeah.
1: it's the word tramp is not very nice. But I absolutely love cake topper. Like, that's amazing.
0: Cake topper is pretty funny.
1: That's so fun. Like, check out my cake topper. I got to go get one now just so I can say that.
0: Have you ever known a guy to have what we're now calling a cake topper?
1: No, but I wonder if more men would now be interested in getting them now that they're called cake toppers.
0: I think anything topper is going to be tough to get a guy, especially back there.
1: A guy wants a tramp stamp
0: although we both know a guy who does have a tramp stamp.
1: We do?
0: Yeah, radio friend from another city.
1: We do?
0: Mm-hmm. I'll tell you off the air, but it's true.
1: Was it like a radio bit that they got the tramp stamp?
0: I don't know, but
1: they have one.
0: I saw a video of him revealing it years and years ago.
1: Ew.
0: Yeah, it's kind of crazy. So, but anyway, it's Y101. If you've got thoughts on cake topper, 601-995-1017.
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1: It's a quiet, comfortable start this morning across central Mississippi. Another hot day is ahead. We'll hit the mid-90s this afternoon, more mid-90s Thursday. By Friday, changes will start. We'll have 80s for highs as northerly winds take over, and then 70s this weekend. I'm meteorologist Matt Stindridge.

0: Cameron Allison on Y101. We were talking Ubers a little bit ago as far as like unprofessional Ubers. Allison had told the story about your driver putting on self-driving mode and just kicking his feet back, basically.
1: Yeah, as soon as we got on the highway, like the worst place for him to be like, I don't care about rush hour traffic. Let's let this Tesla handle it. Like, bro, what are you doing?
0: Uber driver Jonas said,

0: Thank you for referencing me as a professional. Actually, a customer just said what Allison did a few days ago when he opted in. He said, now this is how an Uber is supposed to be. It seems many of them don't have professional business mind or the concept of customer care. But it is wild how much better the experience is in an Uber whenever there are like bottles of water and phone chargers for you to use.
1: And they like you could tell right away the first thing whenever you get in if they go, is the temperature okay?
0: Oh, yeah.
1: Like, is there a type of music you like? Like, when they're checking in to see, hey, how would you like this experience to be? I immediately know this is going to be one of the best Ubers of my life.
0: You talking about the music reminds me of one of my other favorite Facebook accounts right now. I'm not going to be able to think of the name off the top of my head, but it's been showing up on my feed. This Uber driver will get AI to write a song about his customer before they get picked up. Oh. And then he's like, hey, is it cool if we put some music on, and he just puts on the song randomly, and it says the rider's name stuff about them.
1: I would not like that at all.
0: It is so funny. Some people don't. Some people get very upset because they always say, like, what is this song? It sounds like it's about

0: me. Yeah. He's like, oh, it's just a random one that I put on Spotify. I don't know what you're talking about. I wasn't even paying attention.
1: I hate it.
0: My 101, Adam and Allison, thank you for listening and interacting with us. 601-995-1017.

0: Uber driver I was talking about. It's Y101. Adam and Allison, this guy, whenever he picks up his riders, he has AI make a song about them secretly and then start playing it as if it's a real song. He said he's hilarious. Keith texted this, but people who are a-holes or have something to hide get offended. Allison, it sounds like Keith is calling you an a-hole.
1: Or so I have something to hide.
0: One or the other, or perhaps both. I don't know, Keith.
1: Probably both.
0: You dug yourself into a hole with Allison this
1: morning. Oh, my
0: gosh. Speaking of hole. Coming up next on the show, there is one thing that I've seen our generation of millennials

0: Nelson on Y101. I was reading that millennials think society could massively benefit if we brought something back. Something from, I would say, probably like teenage years for millennials. I'm going to be 35 at the end of this month, and I can remember great times being had surfing the web.
1: Oh!
0: Because if you think about it, back before algorithms and stuff like that, you would just search the web to find out information. And then you would sometimes go down rabbit holes.
1: Yeah.
0: And then you would end up on a Wikipedia page about Christopher Columbus sailing the ocean blue. And then it takes you to another one. You're just surfing the web.
1: No.
0: You're not being influenced by big social media and the algorithm.
1: Listen, I understand this. I saw a post about something that, like, you should, whenever you're Googling stuff, mm-hmm. you should do something like results before 2023. Because then that kind of makes it to where before it's all the AI slop.
0: Yeah.
1: Like you and I was like, oh, that makes sense. Cause I remember like there used to be joy. I get that Google has been made better by them learning our behaviors and sure. stuff like that. But there used to be a joy of when you were looking for something so specific and you'd be on Google and you'd be like 10 pages in and you'd finally find what you were looking for. And you were like, yes, my hard work has paid off. Like mm-hmm. I miss that. Like,
0: but now you don't have to do that at all. You just open up your Facebook feed and you're told what yes. rabbit holes you're going to go down.
1: Yes.
0: And then going down those rabbit holes will cause you to go down even more rabbit holes.
1: Yes.
0: But you're not getting like an outside world view. You're just getting, we were sitting in here the other day and I was scrolling through reels on my phone and a lot of stuff about Shane Gillis and his SNL monologue. And you said, what did you say?
1: I was irritated by your feed.
0: Well, but you also mentioned how my feed is completely the opposite. Completely the opposite perspective yeah. of what your feed is,
1: yeah.
0: which is, I think, I'm assuming a lot of Shane Gillis content as well, but not in a positive spin.
1: Any of it, yeah, it's not very nice.
0: Right. So, I honestly, I think to our millennials' point, I think maybe we would all be better off if I got shown some of the other videos and you got shown some of my videos.
1: Or if we all had to do the work and the algorithm did none of it for us.
0: That's another yeah. great point. Let's bring back surfing the web.
1: Yes.
0: I'm down for it. It's Adam and Allison on Y101. Latest from Somber. My body isn't ready. For what? Nobody knows.

0: Saw a story that made me think of my radio father's favorite phrase. He always used to say it. It's okay. Y101 Adam and Allison. That phrase is, we are all just broke at a different level.
1: Okay.
0: Everybody is broke at a different level.
1: Uh-huh.
0: And this story also makes me kind of feel like maybe I should forget about saving any kind of money anytime ever if it's not going to make me feel any better.
1: I mean, that's kind of how I live my life, and I don't think that that's a good policy to live by.
0: So there's a 25-year-old who writes for Business Insider. She said she's already saved $100,000.
1: Good
0: she
1: for
0: did
1: her.
0: That by the age of 22, yet still she constantly worries she's not financially secure enough. It gets into what people are calling money dysmorphia, which is whenever you're doing objectively okay financially, but you still feel like you're falling behind. And if we're all just going to suffer from financial dysphoria, why not make the dysphoria accurate? Why not make it so I'm financially insecure?
1: You calling it dysphoria is hilarious.
0: That's not me. That's what they call it.
1: I thought it was dysmorphia.
0: Yep. That's the one.
1: Yeah. And also, I feel like social media is the biggest culprit of us having financial dysmorphia. Because,
0: or any dysmorphia, really.
1: Well, yeah, it's not helping any of the other dysmorphias. But I was just reading something today that there's like a big influencer bust because like influencers are more broke than ever before because people mm-hmm. are losing trust in them. The payout system is way different.
0: Yep.
1: So like some of these people who gambled on quitting their full-time job to become influencers during a time where it was more lucrative, mm-hmm. like now they're not making that money. And so I think like this all feeds into it of just this like idea that you never have enough money. Like there's this hustle culture. I mean, it's tricky. I don't think saving is a bad idea though. I just have a really hard time doing it.
0: Right.
1: Like it's not fun. I don't like it.
0: I can't imagine had I saved up $100,000 at 22. I mean,
1: and being like, that's not enough.
0: I don't know if I would still be alive if I did that, to be honest. Who knows what kind of terrible decisions I'd be making. I was making pretty bad decisions at 22 anyway, and I had, I think, $1,000 to my name.
1: You know what? Maybe being broke has saved us.
0: It could have.
1: Maybe we weren't meant to be rich because we couldn't handle it.
0: You know what? That might be a good point.
1: The silver lining of it all.
0: I think that's Zach Bryan's problem. I think he wasn't meant to be rich and famous and have a bunch of money, and he just doesn't know what to do with himself.
1: He certainly shouldn't have befriended Brianna Chicken Fry.
0: We've got more coming up on the show. Gracie Abrams next.
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3: It's a quiet, comfortable start this morning across central Mississippi. Another hot day is ahead. We'll hit the mid-90s this afternoon, more mid-90s Thursday. By Friday, changes will start. We'll have 80s for highs as northerly winds take over, and then 70s this weekend. I'm meteorologist Matt Stendridge.

0: wanted to real quick play you a little remix to like a throwback song.
1: Oh, yay.
0: And if Allison, if you want to watch my screen over here, there is a video that goes along with it, but it's a dog.

0: cutie.
1: Yeah, that was fun. I saw that the other day and was like, oh, got to share that with the ANA fam.
0: Love a doggy remix.
1: Absolutely. It is Y101. We are out of an Allison Bruno Mars. I Just Might is going to play in less than 4 minutes. First is Temper City. You know, people think these are an AI band or this is an AI band.
0: I have heard that.

0: Robert Allison on Y101. Almost time for us to scoot for the day. Johnny O will be here soon. But we'd like to give you another opportunity to hear Cash in a Flash before we go.
1: Yeah, just in case you slept in this morning.
0: And we don't want you to miss any questions on Cash in a Flashback Friday. So your recap is two songs away.

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You are if you make the preset. 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

0: Allison on Y101. It is time for us to go. What do you got planned the rest of your day, Allison?
1: I don't know. I can't believe today's done.
0: I know.
1: It went by so fast.
0: I know. It flew by. Hopefully tomorrow and Friday do the same thing.
1: Yeah.
0: And then weekend.
1: Yes. So excited for football this weekend.
0: Who's your team got?
1: Texas Tech plays the Arizona State Sun Devils.
0: Oh, are they still undefeated?
1: Oh,
0: Texas Tech.
1: Yeah, Texas Tech is. I don't know about Arizona. Yeah, they're not ranked though. So
0: I'm kind of done getting excited about college football this season.
1: Well,
0: just six
1: I'm
0: weeks in.
1: Kind of done about getting excited about the NFL and the Saints. So
0: well, then, both between the two of us, we will have one very happy football fan. Have a great rest of your Wednesday. Johnny O's in next. Here's your Cash in a Flash recap.
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4: Oh my God.
0: Kristen's on the phone. Let's get to know her a bit before we play. What are you doing right now?
5: Well, I'm going through the Colorado line, and we're dropping Charlie off to elementary school.
0: Have a great day at school, Charlie.
5: Yes, he can hear you.
0: Are people going very slow in the car rider line? Like, are parents making a career move with their kids before they get out of the car?
5: I think they're, like, speeding through this thing.
0: Oh, well, that's good.
5: We have about 1 minute till we're late.
0: All right, very good. Well, let's get you some money. If you don't know an answer, just say pass, okay?
5: Okay.
0: In 3, 2, 1. Which one of the 8 Gosselin kids wrote a memoir called In the Shadow of 8?
5: Colin.
0: What state did the tragic roller coaster incident happen in on Monday?
5: Georgia.
0: What members-only retail store could you find Kirkland's signature products?
5: Ooh, Dillard's. I don't know. Pass.
0: What year did an Ebola outbreak kill 4,447 people?
5: Oh, my Lanta. Pass.
0: What do you call a word that has the opposite meaning of another word?
5: Oh, my. That's synonyms. Antonym.
0: What is the most abundant element in the universe?
5: Oxygen. Water. I don't know. Oxygen.
0: In Wizard of Oz, what was the Scarecrow asking for?
5: A brain.
0: What band released the album The Joshua Tree in 1987?
5: Pass.
0: Who is the comedian releasing a comedy special called I'm Doing Fine?
5: Kevin Hart.
0: Name one of the 4 teams still alive in the World Series.
5: Pass.
0: All right, time.
1: Oh, my gosh. Kristen, you are cracking me up because you reminded me so much of me anytime I do anything competitive, especially like this, like a quiz where I just want to answer things as fast as possible.
5: I just want to get it done.
1: I know. It was cracking me up. So we're just going to run through these all really quickly. Of the 8 Gosselin kids, the one who wrote a memoir called In the Shadow of 8 was Colin, so we absolutely nailed that. The state where the tragic roller coaster incident happened on Monday was Georgia. Got that one as well. The members-only retail store where you can find the brand Kirkland Signature would be Costco. The year that the Ebola outbreak killed 4,447 people was 2014. A word that has the opposite meaning of another word is antonym. So we did get that. The most abundant element in the universe is actually hydrogen.
5: Okay. I should know that because I'm in AP.
1: In Wizard of Oz, the Scarecrow was asking for a brain. Absolutely nailed that one. The band that released the album The Joshua Tree in 1987 was U2. The comedian releasing a comedy special called I'm Doing Fine is Theo Vaughn. And the 4 teams that are still alive in the World Series who we would have accepted any of these would be the Milwaukee Brewers, the LA Dodgers, the Tampa Bay

0: or the Cleveland Guardians. So we are still walking away with $40. Woo, woo, woo.
1: All I'm right, Kristen, what is the plan? Well, thank you so much for listening. 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
2: I think I'll spend it on my husband for his birthday tomorrow.
1: Oh, an October birthday. Love October birthdays. Happy birthday to your husband, and you have a great rest of your Wednesday.
2: You too. Thank you, guys.
1: We are going to do Cash in a Flash again tomorrow morning at 7:40. 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

on a song that just played? Yeah. 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

0: Our beautiful week of weather continues for all the fair fun. 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It'll feel more like fair weather, which I got to be honest, I'm kind of looking forward to. 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
2: Temperatures are quickly climbing with all that sun today and a very light south wind. We'll end up in the mid-90s later this afternoon. Not a lot of humidity, just hot and dry. While mainly clear skies all day long. Tomorrow, more 90s and sun, and then 80s Friday, 70s this weekend with north winds up to 30 miles per hour.

101 in Matchbox 20 coming to the Brandon Amphitheater, bringing the 30th anniversary tour. Can you believe that? 30 years. Special guest, OAR. It's August 4th. And if you keep hanging out with Y101, Adam and Allison, cannot wait to get you tickets before you can even buy them and hooked up.

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Y101 celebrating hump day and halfway to the weekend. I'm Johnny O. So exciting. Yesterday, Matchbox 20 news coming to Brandon Amphitheater in August. And we're going to get you hooked up for that show next year. Just keep listening to Adam and Allison.

WYOY Gluckstadt Jackson is a free service of 100% locally owned Digio Strategies. 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

0: Y101. It's about to get a lot brighter in Pearl. Phase two of Highway 80 lighting project has begun, and they're just wanting to keep the entire Pearl corridor better lit and safer for drivers, which is, I think, very important. So they're going to start the bidding for construction next month. They said 2 to 3 months after construction should start. And once all the products and materials are on hand, it should take about 5 months to complete. So it's going to be a little bit of time before everything's lit up. But safer driving is coming. It's Y101.
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12: weather. Temperatures are quickly climbing with all that sun today and a very light south wind. We'll end up in the mid-90s later this afternoon. Not a lot of humidity, just hot and dry. Well, mainly clear skies all day long. Tomorrow, more 90s and sun, and then 80s Friday, 70s this weekend with north winds.

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More biscuits and gravy, please. Thanks, Mom.

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Y101 and Johnny O. It's spooky season, and it was quite the sight leaving the neighborhood yesterday. One of those giant skeletons in our neighborhood, the head fell off it. It was just laying on the ground. It was so spooky. Y101.

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0: Y101, if you bought acetaminophen from Amazon, you better check to make sure it's not a part of this big recall that's happening. Not sure if anything's actually wrong with these pills, but they're discolored. And there were some reports, consumer reports. So I guess out of safety, they're recalling all of these nationwide. But it was the Amazon brand, and it's acetaminophen, which is like the Tylenol. And if you got those in your medicine cabinet, definitely check back in with Amazon customer service, see what you need to do about it. Y101.
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7: Temperatures are quickly climbing with all that sun today and a very light south wind. We'll end up in the mid-90s later this afternoon. Not a lot of humidity, just hot and dry. We'll have mainly clear skies all day long. Tomorrow, more 90s and sun, and then 80s Friday, 70s this weekend with north winds up to 30 miles per hour. I'm meteorologist Matt Standridge.

Y101 and prayers for the Pope after it was announced yesterday that Pope Leo has lung cancer. He went in for surgery and had a portion removed. They said it was successful. Just a lot of prayers around the world for Pope Leo. Y101.

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2: Oh, my God.
3: Kristen's on the phone. Let's get to know her a bit before we play. What are you doing right now?
4: Well, I'm going through the Colorado line, and we're dropping Charlie off to elementary school.
3: Have a great day at school, Charlie.
4: Yes, he can hear you.
3: Are people going very slow in the car rider line? Like, are parents making a career move with their kids before they get out of the car?
4: I think they're, like, speeding through this thing.
3: Oh, well, that's good.
4: We have about 1 minute till we're late.
3: All right, very good. Well, let's get you some money. If you don't know an answer, just say pass, okay?
4: Okay.
3: In 3, 2, 1. Which one of the 8 Gosling kids wrote a memoir called In the Shadow of 8?
4: Colin.
3: What state did the tragic roller coaster incident happen in on Monday?
4: Georgia.
3: What members-only retail store could you find Kirkland's signature products?
4: Ooh, Dillard's. I don't know. Pass.
3: What year did an Ebola outbreak kill 4,447 people?
4: Oh, my Lanta. Pass.
3: What do you call a word that has the opposite meaning of another word?
4: Oh, my. That's synonyms. Antonym.
3: What is the most abundant element in the universe?
4: Oxygen. Water. I don't know. Oxygen.
3: In Wizard of Oz, what was the Scarecrow asking for?
4: A brain.
3: What band released the album The Joshua Tree in 1987?
4: Pass.
3: Who is the comedian releasing a comedy special called I'm Doing Fine?
4: Kevin Hart.
3: Name one of the 4 teams still alive in the World Series.
4: Pass.
3: All right, time.
5: Oh, my gosh. Kristen, you are cracking me up because you reminded me so much of me anytime I do anything competitive, especially like this, like a quiz where I just want to answer things as fast as possible.
4: I just want to get it done.
5: I know. It was cracking me up. So we're just going to run through these all really quickly. Of the 8 Gosling kids, the one who wrote a memoir called In the Shadow of 8 was Colin, so we absolutely nailed that. The state where the tragic roller coaster incident happened on Monday was Georgia. Got that one as well. The members-only retail store where you can find the brand Kirkland signature would be Costco. The year that the Ebola outbreak killed 4,447 people was 2014. A word that has the opposite meaning of another word is antonym. So we did get that. The most abundant element in the universe is actually hydrogen.
4: Okay. I should know that because I'm in AP.
5: In Wizard of Oz, the Scarecrow was asking for a brain.

0: band that released the album The Joshua Tree in 1987 was U2. The comedian releasing a comedy special called I'm Doing Fine is Theo Vaughn. And the four teams that are still alive in the World Series who we would have accepted any of these would be the Milwaukee Brewers, the LA Dodgers, the Tampa Bay Rays, or the Cleveland Guardians. So we are still walking away with $14. Woo, woo, woo.
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1: 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Happy birthday to your husband, and you have a great rest of your Wednesday.
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0: your Wednesday.
1: 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Thank you, guys.
0: We are going to do Cash in a Flash again tomorrow morning at 7:40. That's your next chance to win $200.
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30th anniversary tour. Can't believe it's been that long. Matchbox 20 is bringing it to the Brandon Amphitheater August 4th. 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

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Y101, it's a holiday tradition. The magic of light to Brandon Amphitheater is almost here. And the mayor was just on TV saying, tickets on sale now. So it's going to kick off November 20th.

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9: Temperatures are quickly climbing with all that sun today and a very light south wind. We'll end up in the mid-90s later this afternoon. Not a lot of humidity, just hot and dry. While mainly clear skies all day long. Tomorrow, more 90s and sun, and then 80s Friday, 70s this weekend with north winds.

Y101, here it comes. This is what people are worried about. Layoffs from AI. Kroger has announced they're going to be laying off 3,000 corporate employees over the next 3 years as it ramps up AI operations.

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Happy hump day. It's Johnny O hanging out and getting you a few minutes closer to 5 o'clock so that we can be done with the day. 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

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We are

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0: 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August 4th, all your friends are going to be at Brandon Amphitheater, so you might as well be too. 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Adam and Allison, I'll have your win them before you can buy them soon. 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
10: Temperatures are quickly climbing with all that sun today and a very light south wind. We'll end up in the mid-90s later this afternoon. Not a lot of humidity, just hot and dry. We'll have mainly clear skies all day long. Tomorrow, more 90s and sun, and then 80s Friday, 70s this weekend with north

Y101. I mean, I know we're just getting into spooky season and a couple weeks away from the trick-or-treating. We're going to dress up. We're going to have a whole lot of fun. But right around the corner are the holidays with Christmas and all the Christmas lights. And the magic of lights tickets for Brandon Amphitheater are now on sale already.

it's Adam and Allison back tomorrow for the Friday Eve show whenever you wake up. 7:40, you got a shot at $200 on Cash in a Flash. And 7:55, we need your advice for another Adam and Allison DM dilemma on Y101. Oh!

Y101, sweating it out until the weekend. It just is weird because it doesn't really feel like fair weather when it's this warm. I mean, it is hot today in the mid and upper 90s. But Friday, the cool down starts Saturday, the high only around 70.

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Y101, another day, another AI warning. This is from Anthropic. It came out yesterday saying that small AI models may be months away from being capable to self-replicate on devices like smart ovens and off-brand Android TV boxes.

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Jackson's number one music station, Y101, Noah's Ark Show. Were you listening to Adam and Allison about 8:30 this morning when they were talking about Allison's Uber story? She had an interesting Uber experience recently going from the Atlanta airport to her hotel. And they were curious if you've ever had an Uber, Lyft, rideshare experience that was noteworthy that you told all your friends about. 601-995-1017 if you'd like to text that quick anecdote, or you can tap the app and record a message. For me personally, the one that I find to be the most entertaining was I was in LA trying to get to the airport after being there for a wedding, and this guy picked us up and he's like, "Oh, I'm so glad you're going to the airport. I live over that way. I've been driving all night waiting for one person, just one fare, to say they wanted to go somewhere near my house so that I could clock out for the night." And I was like, wow. These gas prices in California.

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Jackson's Number One Music Station, Y11, Noah's Ark Show. Have you ever bought in on something so much that you literally gave everything else up? I'm starting to believe that AI is the next big cult. You remember Hillbop? You remember Jim Jones? People that basically sold everything and went and followed a leader. People are now thinking AI is going to fix all the problems in the very near future, that they are abandoning smart behavior and they're being quite reckless. Like, literally, people are talking about, you know what? I might start smart.

0: 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Here's a traffic update from the Bob Boyd Honda Traffic Center on Y101.
1: MDOT reporting we're all clear on the interstates, major highways, and thoroughfares. Let's please try to make sure we keep it that way. Buckle up and drive safely. That's your Metro traffic.
2: This afternoon, it's hot, it's sunny, feels very summerish. We'll have the same weather tomorrow, more 90s and sun. But then starting Friday, a cold front will arrive. We'll have northerly winds taking over later in the day. So we'll still get to the upper 80s, but then we'll drop. 70s expected this weekend. I'm meteorologist Matt Stingridge.
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Coming up in about 30 minutes, it'll be your foreplay. 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

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Another shot at $200 tomorrow morning with Adam and Allison. 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

them all right, you get $200. And we're getting closer to Friday, which means Flashback Friday and an even easier $200 coming soon. 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

Jackson's Morning Music Station, Y101, Noah's Ark Show. Are you into horror movies, scary movies, campy movies? What do you like to watch around Halloween? My wife, Lindsay, loves watching old, I don't even know where she finds them, but remember Tales from the Crypt? I don't remember it the way they're playing, though. I'll just tell you that much. I feel like the version of Tales from the Crypt I always saw was some sort of like edited version that ended up on like TBS. She watched the original HBO stuff, and I was like, man, the language in this. And then I was like, oh my goodness, I sound like my mother. But are you into Tales from the Crypt and other horror stuff, or do you try to be family friendly and something everybody can watch together? It's Cat Side Animal, Y101.

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Jackson's number one music station, Y101, Noah's Ark Show. If you've been following the weather forecast, especially the extended forecast for like the last 6 weeks, they kept promising, oh, we're going to finally get cooler. Oh, we're finally going to get some rain. This drought's going to finally end. The burn bans are finally going to be lifted. And every single week, we start over again, and it's 90s and 90s. I want to finally buy in that this weekend we're going to finally get to soup season. You know what I mean? Just where you can throw a bunch of stuff in the crock pot before you leave the house, come home, and you've got soup and chili. And we've been ready in my house for like ever. How are you feeling? Do you buy in that we're finally going to get an accurate extended forecast for the first time in our lifetimes, and it's finally going to cool down this weekend? I want to know. Here's Teddy Swims, Mr. Know-It-All. It's Y101.

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Zara Larsson, she did it again. 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Noah's Ark Show, thanks so much for hanging. 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So that means New Music Thursday. 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Your fourth most requested song today, Olivia Dean, So Easy to Fall in Love. Then Meek, Fabulous. We caught up after that at number 3. Stella Lefty was 2 in Boston. And then, of course, yeah, that was Tyla.

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1: MDOT reporting we're all clear on the interstates, major highways, and thoroughfares. Let's please try to make sure we keep it that way. Buckle up and drive safely. That's your Metro traffic.
2: This afternoon, it's hot, it's sunny, feels very summerish. We'll have the same weather tomorrow, more 90s and sun. But then starting Friday, a cold front will arrive. We'll have northerly winds taking over later in the day. So we'll still get to the upper 80s, but then we'll drop. 70s expected this weekend. I'm meteorologist Matt Standridge.
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Jackson's number one music station, Y101, Noah's Ark Show. Do you go trick-or-treating more than once with your kids, or is once totally enough? 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

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They're looking for Mississippi frontline heroes. 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All the details when you tap the app or Y101.com. Just look for that Mississippi Frontline Heroes, and they will take it from there. Thanks so much. Here is Noah Kahn, Orbiter. It's Y101. Hello.

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1: MDOT reporting we're all clear on the interstates, major highways, and thoroughfares. Let's please try to make sure we keep it that way. Buckle up and drive safely. That's your Metro traffic.
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You're here, you did it, you made it. It's after 5, and it's time to get out the door, if you haven't already, of course. 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

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Are you getting excited for Halloween? Are your kids so excited they can't wait? 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Well, they can on Friday. Trunk or Treat, Wilson, Kia, and Brandon. Stop by from 5:30 to 7:30. It's going to be food trucks, face painting, frozen treats, candy, and a whole lot more. And they can get started on their trick-or-treating here 2 weeks early. It's Miley Cyrus, new music, Bass Persuades, Y101.

0: 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Here's a traffic update from the Bob Boyd Honda Traffic Center on Y101.
1: MDOT reporting an accident on westbound 20 just before Gallatin Street exit 45A. The two left lanes are blocked westbound I-20 right before the Gallatin Street exit 45A. Let's please make sure we're buckled up and driving safely. That's your Metro traffic.
2: This afternoon, it's hot, it's sunny, feels very summerish. We'll have the same weather tomorrow, more 90s and sun. But then starting Friday, a cold front will arrive. We'll have northerly winds taking over later in the day. So we'll still get to the upper 80s, but then we'll drop. 70s expected this weekend.

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9: On June 8th, Deputy Yates Rodney made a routine traffic stop in Mount Olive. Seconds later, he was on the ground, shot and fighting for his life, his spinal cord damaged. He survived, and then he got to work. From a hospital bed in Atlanta, Deputy Rodney started sharing his recovery with the world. The hard days, the milestones, the chair he named Big Bertha, and the belief that he was going to walk again. His attitude didn't just inspire Mississippi, it's inspired a nation. Doctors say the odds are like winning the lottery, but Yates says he's buying a ticket every day. That's a frontline hero. The Mississippi Frontline Hero Awards are now accepting nominations. 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

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All next week, Adam and Allison, before you can buy them, we'll have a chance for you to win them 8:20 in the morning. Make sure you hang. It's Dominic Fike, Baby Doll, Y101. I can't.

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Jackson's Number One Music Station, Y101, Noah's Ark Show. Before you get to work tomorrow morning, and it might even influence whether or not you finish showing up for work tomorrow morning, you can win $200 with Adam and Allison, cash in a flash style at 7:40. More on that and how you can win super easy on Friday coming up next in about 6.5 minutes after Bruno Mars. It's Tyler and Zara Larson. She did it again. It's Y101.

0: risk it all. It's Jackson's number one music station, Y101, knows our show. And you have to risk nothing to win $200 tomorrow morning with Adam and Allison at 7:40 for Cash in a Flash. 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About 7:30, 7:35, they'll say, call now to play Cash in a Flash. 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And if you would like to get caught up for Flashback Friday edition, where every question is a repeat from earlier in the week and all the answers have already been said, you can text POD to 601-995-1017. Or, of course, if you ever miss an edition of Cash in a Flash in the morning, that's why we get together right now about 5:45-ish every weekday afternoon for the Cash in a Flash recap.
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3: Oh, my God. Kristen's on the phone. Let's get to know her a bit before we play. What are you doing right now?
4: Well, I'm going through the Colorado line, and we're dropping Charlie off to elementary school.
3: Have a great day at school, Charlie.
4: Yes, he can hear you.
3: Are people going very slow in the car rider line? Like, are parents making a career move with their kids before they get out of the car?
4: I think they're, like, speeding through this thing.
3: Oh, well, that's good.
4: We have about 1 minute till we're late.
3: All right, very good. Well, let's get you some money. If you don't know an answer, just say pass, okay?
4: Okay.
3: In 3, 2, 1. Which one of the 8 Gosselin kids wrote a memoir called In the Shadow of 8?
4: Colin.
3: What state did the tragic roller coaster incident happen in on Monday?
4: Georgia.
3: What members-only retail store could you find Kirkland signature products?
4: Dillard's. I don't know. Pass.
3: What year did an Ebola outbreak kill 4,447 people?
4: Oh, my Lanta. Pass.
3: What do you call a word that has the opposite meaning of another word?
4: Oh, my. That's synonyms. Antonym.
3: What is the most abundant element in the universe?
4: Oxygen. Water. I don't know. Oxygen.
3: In Wizard of Oz, what was the Scarecrow asking for?
4: A brain.
3: What band released the album The Joshua Tree in 1987?
4: Pass.
3: Who is the comedian releasing a comedy special called I'm Doing Fine?
4: Kevin Hart.
3: Name one of the 4 teams still alive in the World Series.
4: Pass.
3: All right, time.
5: Oh, my gosh. Kristen, you are cracking me up because you reminded me so much of me anytime I do anything competitive, especially like this, like a quiz where I just want to answer things as fast as possible.
4: I just want to get it done.
5: I know. It was cracking me up. So we're just going to run through these all really quickly. Of the 8 Gosselin kids, the one who wrote a memoir called In the Shadow of 8 was Colin, so we absolutely nailed that. The state where the tragic roller coaster incident happened on Monday was Georgia. Got that one as well. The members-only retail store where you can

0: find the brand Kirkland Signature would be Costco. The year that the Ebola outbreak killed 4,447 people was 2014. A word that has the opposite meaning of another word is antonym. So we did get that. The most abundant element in the universe is actually hydrogen.
1: Okay. I should know that because I'm in AP.
0: In Wizard of Oz, the Scarecrow was asking for a brain. Absolutely nailed that one. The band that released the album The Joshua Tree in 1987 was U2. The comedian releasing a comedy special called I'm Doing Fine is Theo Vaughn. And the four teams that are still alive in the World Series who we would have accepted any of these would be the Milwaukee Brewers, the LA Dodgers, the Tampa Bay Rays, or the Cleveland Guardians. So we are still walking away with $14. Woo, woo, woo.
1: $14.
2: All right, Kristen, what is the plan?
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1: You too. 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
4: MDOT reporting an accident on westbound 20 just before Gallatin Street exit 45A. The two left lanes are blocked westbound I-20 right before the Gallatin Street exit 45A. Let's please make sure we're buckled up and driving safely. That's your Metro traffic.
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Jackson's number one music station, Y101, Noah's Ark Show. Now that they're announcing shows for the next season at the Brandon Amphitheater, what artists do you really want to see perform? 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And do you still have a bucket list show for this year? Go ahead and share that as well. It's Ella Langley, Choosing Texas, Y101.

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Jackson's number one music station, Y101, Noah's Ark Show, and that's it. That's the tweet. That's the whole run of shows for the Mississippi State Fair. It is tomorrow night if you want to catch Flo Rida at the Mississippi State Fair. Texter and the Moon Rocks. Did I say Texter? I meant Dexter. It's freaking out. I'm freaking out. It's Flo Rida. We're freaking out. It's Y101.

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Jackson's number one music station, Y101, Noah's Ark Show. Take those Halloween costumes on a dress rehearsal this Friday evening at Wilson Kia in Brandon. They're going to be doing food trucks, face painting, frozen trees, candy, and a whole lot more. It's their trunk or treat, 5:30 to 7:30. All you got to do is show up and enjoy. It's Taylor Swift now and her latest, Patient Zero, Y101.

0: this afternoon. It's hot. It's sunny. Feels very summerish. We'll have the same weather tomorrow, more 90s and sun. But then starting Friday, a cold front will arrive. We'll have northerly winds taking over later in the day. So we'll still get to the upper 80s, but then we'll drop. 70s expected this weekend. I'm meteorologist Matt Standridge.
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If you love new music, you're going to really love tomorrow. 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

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You remember about this time last week I told you my parents were coming to town to visit the kids for fall break, and our goal was to reward them with the Spider-Man movie? Well, we went ahead and bought the digital version, and we've tried to watch it, I don't know, a half a dozen times, and none of us have finished it yet. So I think we have the exact same goal this weekend that we had last weekend. Don't you just love treading water? Here's Tame Impala, and that's the reason I bring it up. This song is in the Spider-Man Challenge track. It is Loser with Y101.

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